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Hello, we are Captain Terry, and you're listening to Progcore Radio, the only one station prog rock indie from Montreal. Work away on that boat again, okay? Just hold your position. I don't want you right up on top of the mobile.

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Enter a world of untold stories, never seen or heard before. All of them a sacred message created in this head of hers. Shh, be silent now. Just listen carefully and remember a sacred time.

Welcome to this edition of Folky Wave, where we combine folk and rock together in one radio show. My name is Peter Timmerman. Or in plain English, it will be Peter Carpenter. Yeah. We heard Erna Hemming with Il Proprio Vino in my best Italian of 2001. And the next track we're going to play is one from one of the oldest prog bands in the world, still existing, still going strong. It's Yes. From 2021, this track is called The Ice Bridge.

Yes, in 2021, it was the Ice Bridge. Beautiful music from this band, who is bringing us so much good music over the years. This is Green Road Fair, and Back to You.

Back to You, Green Roads Fair from the album. That was Song for the Wind. Oh my god, forgot the title of the album. We have to look over for it. Where is he? Ah, Following the Wind. Yes, that was it. That was the album. Beautiful album. And buy it, and you will enjoy it a lot. This is Castle Dreams from Poland, and it's Mickey. It translates to the blacksmith.

Castle Dreams van Poland en het smidje The Blacksmith. And this is Blackmore's Night, locked within the crystal ball.

Blackmore's Night from the 2008 album Secret Voyage and Locked Within the Crystal Ball. Well, before we played Blackmore's Night, we played Castle Dreams from Poland with Het Smitje. Het Smitje is from origin a Belgian track from the Belgian group Lies. And they made it popular in Belgium. It became popular in Poland through the dance that was made of it. An old a medieval dance from long, long time ago. And now it's in Ukraine and in Poland. It's one of the big hits on festivals and on birthdays and also on weddings. Now, this group, Lies, has covered on for their own After the Golters from Neil Young.

Two tracks by Kidam. Actually, it was one, but it was the interlude to Angels of Wine, kicking off with Awakening from Kidam. Next is another track from Kidam, live at the Baja Prog Festival in Mexico in 1999. Here is Rayader.

We heard Kidam live from Mexico. Baya Proch, Paja Proch. And we heard Rayada Goes to Town from Camel, actually. A terrific cover of this one. Next is music from Phelan. This is Made to Love You.

Made to Love You, we heard Failand. Next is music from Castle Dreams, it's actually not theirs, it's from Deep Purple, but they do a wonderful version of it on guitar and violin, and followed by Legenda from 2021, also by Castle Dreams.

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It's up to you to choose. Just try to listen to the elves. Remember their voice and cherish what you've heard.

0: Enter a world of untold stories, never seen or heard before. All of them a sacred message created in this head of hers. Shh, be silent now. Just listen carefully and remember a sacred time when we lived together.
1: Well, that was a grand opening by Eden Bridge, the grand design we heard. 10 minutes long. That's rather a long track. Welcome to this edition of Folky Way, where we combine folk and rock together in one radio show. The backing vocals, the choirs actually in the grand design from Eden Bridge, were provided by Robbie Valentine. He also played piano on this one. And the next track we're going to play will be another one from Valentine. From 1995, we're going to listen to the track called God, with a very big classical theme in the middle of it. Enjoy folk and rock, the core in prog and folk. It's Folky Wave.

Robbie Valentine and God. Beautiful song from the album Valentine. Next is music from Mostly Autumn from 2001. The album The Lost Bright Light. Going to listen to Shrinking Violet.

Well, the dividing line between summer and autumn is always a little bit small. Sometimes it looks like summer in autumn. Sometimes it looks like autumn in summer. It's Scarecrow Jack and Welcome Autumn.

Title track to the album Welcome Autumn by Scarecrow Jack. And we heard this beautiful song sung by Tammy. Next is music from Sally Oldfield. Yes, indeed, she's the sister of Mike Oldfield. We're going to listen to Autumn Prelude. Sort of, well, I think it's about September, actually, because October is more the, well, the last part of autumn. Is it not? From D Flame.

We heard Sally Oldfield and the Autumn Prelude. We're sticking a little bit in the season with Maggie Reilly and also a bit linked to Mike Oldfield, of course. Here's One Autumn Day. One.

And One Autumn Day. Music from 2017 by the band called Faye. We're going to listen to Autumn Winds.

From the Faye album, Honey and Cinnamon, we heard The Autumn Winds. Next is music from the Downtown Merrylegs from 2022. This is Watching the Well Run Dry.

From 2022, downtown Merrylex, watching the well run dry. Probably inspired by the worldwide heating up of the earth. And indeed, some problems here and there with water. Next is another track from the downtown Merrylex from 2019. This is called L'amour divin.

De Downtown Merrylegs en L'Amour de Vin from 2019. Next is more L'Amour, but this time it's L'Amour de Vin. We're going to listen to Stephanie Valentine.

0: Même pas pour tes beaux yeux.
1: She fights for animals and for their well-being. Stephanie Valentin and L'Amour Vagier. In My Best Friends. In 2020, she was back with the Wild Tribe. She played the violin once again on this one. This is Toss a Coin to Your Witcher.
2: When the humble bud graces a ride along with guilt of Rivier, how long can this song? From when the white wolf fought a silver-tongued devil, his army of Elysium resolved the very revolt.

The Witcher by the Wild Tribe from France with Stephanie Valentin on violin. Okay, the last one is from Alina Pash from Ukraine. 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

The Shadows of Ants, or of Ancient Ancestors. Forgotten Ancestors. I have to tell it straight, of course. Alina Parsh. Well, that's it for this Folky Wave. I'll see you again some other time and enjoy what's yet to come. Bye-bye.

0: Once they're closed, you can never go back. 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

0: Tatudou, Amambrié Gaveno, Chilawarit, Prog Core Radio, à Radio Nemeti, Agaskin, Prog Rock, Ag Rock, Indé, bas Montréal. 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

0: prestigious 8-bush race course, with a number of fine fillies running in today's ever-popular Family Dash. I particularly fancy Duchess. She's in stall number 6, but in the past, she's been rather hesitant at jump 18. The weather's fine and the going's good, so we should have a fine event. Everything's looking super as they approach 18, the water jump. Oh, Duchess isn't happy. She's pulled up rather short, throwing jockey Leslie Biglet into the drink.
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0: One of the best versions of Ride My Seesaw ever, featuring those Moody Blues. Doing good.
1: Hi, Bob.
0: Hiya. How you doing? How do you want it?
1: As dry as it comes, love.
0: Okay, we can sort you out on that, no problem.

That is the title of the song from the Zombies and their album Odyssey and Oracle. Isn't that a pretty tune? Right, Vintage Vinyl Time, it is the Searchers Meet the Searchers, the debut album of one of the most successful, prolific hip-mating groups of the decade. The LP has the first single, a cover of the Drifters' Sweets for My Sweet, as well as the Glover song, Love Potion No. 9. This, their biggest selling LP, saw release in America, Canada, Germany, and South Africa. Most of the overseas releases had track changes. The American version included the Ronnie Mack penned Oh My Lover.

0: That is the title of the song from the Magical Mystery Tour. Slightly before that, Hello Goodbye, the single. And today's back-to-back Beatles, especially for Maria Tong. Don't know much about her, but thank you very much indeed for selecting those. You can get yours on air. Mail us studio at redsandsradio.co.uk.
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0: Woo! Yep, let's do it. Instrumentally yours right now. James Brown, baby. And that tune, Shades of Brown.

James Brown doing it instrumentally, yours for us, and Shades of Brown as we go to our spotlight artist today. That's Julie Grant, hailing from Blackpool, Lancashire in the UK. Vivian Foreman was to move with her family to Cape Town, South Africa, where as a child singer, she won a contest and became a singer with a local orchestra. Returning to Britain, she was to train in dance and opera, but continued singing with an orchestra at the weekends. Discovered by Frankie Vaughan, she was signed to Pi Records and given the name Julie Grant. Her 15 singles were written by Tony Hatch, and her fourth was a cover of the Drifters song, Up on the Roof. Yeah, Julie Grant, she is it today. Spotlight artist on your splash.

0: fairly innocuous recording of Up on the Roof, the Drifters song that time by Julie Grant, because she today is our spotlight artist.
1: Within the next few minutes, let's play Cash Casino. Presented by these quality products.
0: Let's go back a long way, shall we? Yeah, let's do it.

0: Love potion. We mentioned that song earlier in respect of the Searchers covering it on the Meet the Searchers album, our vintage vinyl album today. There they were, the Clovers and Love Potion number 9.
1: 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Music.
0: Gotta believe that, maybe. Maybe something rather nice from Earl Hooker suits you. Yeah, instrumentally yours. And we are apparently off the hook.

0: Instrumentally yours, the Earl Hooker and Off the Hook. Back to the Searchers. Made the Searchers vintage vinyl album today on the Splash. The Searchers as a group underwent several changes. Tony Jackson left early, forming the Vibrations. Chris Curtis left to form Roundabout, that evolved into Deep Purple. Even later, Mike Pendick resurrected the group, sometimes even using session musicians. A vintage vinyl LP is prominently a covers album with songs originally made by Benny King, Barrett Strong, Crystals, Isleys, Everlys, and even the Pete Seeger folk song made famous by Peter, Paul and Mary. Where Have All the Flowers Gone? Yeah, you remember it, don't you? Vintage vinyl with the Searchers on the Splash.
1: Where have

That has got some modulation on it. My goodness me, original 45 from Doris Troy and Please Little Angel. Go back to Julie Grant, shall we? Her follow-up single was Count On Me, which performed better than Up On The Roof. There's a rumour that Julie refused to record the Tony Hatch song Downtown, which became a hit for Petula Clark. By the mid-60s, solo artists were finding the going tough as Merseybeat and British Beat took a hold. Julie's final single, released on Pi, was entitled Stop Appropriately, and it saw her career come to an end. She's our spotlight artist. She is Julie Grant.

0: what you gonna do about us?
1: Judy Grant. And Stop. Yeah, and it did just that.
2: Beat the Beats with Bob.
1: Okay, the final week of Beat the Beats with Bob. The first recording of this much-covered song was written by Norman Whitfield and Barrett Strong of Motown. Second clue, a massive hit and was the biggest-selling Motown record of all time. And the very final clue. Strangely, the Miracles rendition didn't come out until after Marvin Gaye's version. I don't think that's too bad. I reckon you can do that. It is Beat the Beats, number 71, if you can do that. Mail us studio at redsoundsradio.co.uk. Our regular email address. We'd be very pleased to hear from you as we turn now to a wee bit of reggae groove. Honey child, let's do it, shall we? With the Untouchables on the splash. And one thing you got to do is tighten up.

0: We just got to do our reggae groove, haven't we?
1: Bob 60 Splash. Another fine selection from you.
0: Couple of songs in from Les Pooley, and these are a wee bit different, gotta tell you that. Bunny Segler gets us going with Let the Good Times Roll.

0: nice selection. Bunny Segler, first off, Let the Good Times Roll and Feel So Good. And that rather nice rendition of Marina from Dave D, Dozy Biggie, Mick and Titch. And Songs Today from Les Pooley. Thank you. Okay, Cover Lover Time. This is a song that was originally made by the Coasters. Our version comes up from the Paramounts. Yep, it is Poison Ivy. You know it.
1: Cover Lover.

0: A group that became Procol Harum, the Paramounts, the British band doing Poison Ivy. New music right now, Beaches, Edge of the Earth, the indie, garage, alternative rockers are out of Toronto, Canada. The Phil Girl group are led by Jordan Miller, whose distinctive vocals cut through to the song's dead end. Try it for size. The song is Edge of the Earth.
1: And now, the pick of the week.

0: Edge of the Earth from Bee Gees, our pick of the week. What a tune. What a tune. Hey, let's do it. We're going continental.
1: Foreign exchange.
0: And we've got Rita Choi and the Quest doing Woolly Bully.

scratching your head over that one. It's the Ripcords, Put You Out Your Misery, and A Little Cobra right here on your Bob 60s Splash. Better say hi to a lady called Karen with a K. Karen Hitchcock asked me to play a little song for her, and this is it from the Birds.

King Creole featuring Elvis Presley. Jumping like a catfish on a pole, love that line. Written by Jerry Lieber and Mike Stoller, made number two in 1958 in the UK, and was, of course, from the King Creole soundtrack by Elvis. Getting out of here with Brian Auger and the Julie Driscoll and Trinity In and Out, written by Wes Montgomery. And what a tune it is. Hi to Mark Tanook, I believe, Liam Nichols, Esther Slater, and Roz Lawrence got in touch with the show this week. Good to be there and good to have you there. Better tell you, live from our 10th Estuary Studios, Bob 60 Splash is a Red Sands Radio production. Look forward to seeing you next time. You take care, and as usual, it's certainly over to you and definitely out from me.

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0: 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Some people think for what it's worth to fix it,
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1: 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Good. 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
0: Old, new, borrowed and blue. It's Music Mayhem with Les Anting.

Hello there and welcome along to Music Mayhem with myself here, Les Antink. And that was Muse all the way back from 2009. However, very suitable for today, wasn't it there? And Uprising just about sums up the state of the world. But also, Muse is back with a brand new album. The album is called The Wow Signal. Here's a track from it now. And this is The Dark Forest.

A lovely little tune there for Mr. Peter Gabriel and a recent release, and that was called What Lies Ahead, and it was a Bright Side mix. New music now from Susanna Hoffs and her single release Casablanca.

A little piece of ass-kicking blues rock for you there. That was Bluesville Station, I've Been Thinking. And just before it, of course, the super group, Supertramp, and From Now On. Up next, we have AC/DC and the track Damned, and we're going to follow that with Def Leppard, When Love and Hate Collide. Enjoy.

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1: It's Music Mayhem.

Creedence Clearwater Revival there, and their version of Cotton Fields. A little bit different that, wasn't it? Right, to a rock band from the UK, Southampton area. It's a band called Tailgunner, and this is from their current album, and it's called Eulogy.

UK band Tailgunner and Eulogy there, Fading Away. Now, more new music. This is from an outfit that's called Maze of Time, and this track, Predator.

And they were called, or are called, Maze of Time, the song Predator, and it's from their new album that's called Masquerade Show, if you want to look it up, that is. Right, now we move on with The Darkness and Knockers.

This is Music Mayhem with the Stone Gods there, Defend or Die. Music Mayhem mix continues with Solstice and Life.

And that's a 2023 release there from the band Vandenberg, the song House on Fire. Here's Jessica's Bra, Deep Purple, from the album Splat.

Ritchie Blackmore's Rainbow, and Since You've Been Gone. And before that, it was Disturbed and Stricken. Stonebroken up next. Make It Out Alive.

And just in case you were wondering, that was the band Wishbone Ash out of Brighton area in United Kingdom. And that track was called The Day I Found Your Love. Before that, we heard from Stone Broken and Make It Out Alive. Right now, Alison Krauss and Union Station on Music Mayhem and the song Let Me Touch You For A While.

Steve Winwood there, and Now You're Alive. Right, that's it from me. That's another week's edition of Music Mayhem coming to an end. Going to leave you today with the band Racing Cars from South Wales. They had a big hit in the 1970s with the song They Shoot Horses, Don't They? Here it is now. For the last time it was ever performed live, and it was performed at the Pontardawe Arts Centre. Till next time, take care. Bye for now.

Thank you all. Good night. See you next time. Thank you very much. Welcome back, Rosa.

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Better.

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the first song from the 5 best albums of 2020 so far tonight. You just listened to Long Earth from Scotland. They had a great new album out that's called Once Around the Sun. And this 12-minute epic is called A Guy from Down the Road. But what happened here? I didn't even say hello to you. So, hi there, people that love great new progressive music from around the world, dear listeners. At home and people in our cozy little chat room, please feel welcome to this new future feature edition totally dedicated to the best 5 albums of the year so far. And I play you long tracks, one song of each album and more from the best of the best, larded with comments. Musicians will join the chat room with us.

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1: Hello, this is Henri Vaugrand of Grandval.

You just listened to the song Un Nouveau Destin of Grandval's new album Descendu sur Terre, a wonderful release by Henri Vaugrand made with quite some guts and excellent musicians like Jean-Baptiste Itier on drums, Olivier Bonneau on keys and Jean-Pierre Louveton of Nemo and JPL on guitar and more, plus Steph Hond, Raphael Espaneta, Chris Chalençon and Kevin Serra. Well done, Henri, and all musicians that sang or played this album. Now, let's fly to yet another country to jump to number 3. A revelation for me. I knew the band by name, but only heard their music about 6 weeks back and got impressed. Enjoy Rosenkreuz from Italy with Imaginary Friend.

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0: Fabio Serra is this band and album. Only a few days ago, a reviewer in the Italian newspaper L'Arena wrote Prog Perfetto, or Perfect Prog. I fully agree on that. Very well done, guys. And to all our listeners, I'd like to say, listen to the full album. And as always, buy it if you like it, to support the bands.
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0: Back to France now. You know, people sometimes tell me there's no progressive music from France at all. Well, that's because you are sticking to the old bands when you were young and closed your ears for new progressiveness. That's okay with me, but from all released prog albums this year, I've got two French albums in this top five. Hallelujah, yeah, yeah. We played Grand Val on number 4, and now we play GPL on position number 2. The album is called Sapiens Chapitre 1 à 3, Exordium. Enjoy. One of its longest tracks, clocking in on almost 10 minutes, from the absolutely fabulous album rated 9.5 at DPRP, the Dutch Progressive Rock page, listen to the warmth and the cold, le chaud et le froid. Enjoy.

0: And this is only one song. A very, very strong album this is. So I hear you say, why not on number one? Well, I just couldn't decide. I almost shot myself because I couldn't. I had to choose between two of the best albums I've ever heard. Flipping a coin was no option. I finally chose to put the debut album on number one. Jean-Pierre Louveton, the mastermind of GPL, has been in my lists before. It's difficult, but I have to live with it. Anyway, read the review on dprp.net for details. So, it's time for the final announcement. Who or what is on top? On pole position, our number one is Yorgon from Greece.
1: Hi, here is Jargon of Verbal Delirium. 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
0: And yes, like he just said, Yorgon is founder, composer and singer of the successful Greek band Verbal Delirium. And now he released his first solo album. Oh, and mind you, Verbal Delirium is also working on a new album, and Yorgon must be very busy. His solo album on the top of this list is called The Fading Star. It's true art, yes, art rock as well as progressive rock, mixed splendidly throughout the songs. And as Yorgon is number one, let's play more than one song. Yes? Okay, good idea. Let's start with the title track and one more. Enjoy!

DPRP reviews are on its way, but I hope you all love Jörgen's music by listening for yourself. It's so enchanting. It will conquer your heart more and more with every play. Thank you, Jörgen, and congratulations from the bottom of my heart. You made this all happen. Your dream and our dream came true. My dear ladies and gentlemen, as I am only one of the DPRP writers, please check out this link. I will also publish this link together with the podcast and playlist on Mixcloud that supplies you with 12 or more top 5 lists of 2020 so far. Thank you, Long Earth, Granval, Rosenkreuz, GPL and Jörgen. 5 bands and albums that belong to the top of this year's Progress of Rock. Many thanks to all of you listening, all you musicians, everyone in the chat room, and of course all of you lovely people at home. You can check out today's playlist and share and replay this show on Future Features Mixcloud. Don't forget to buy awesome music to support these bands. And I hope to see you back on next week's show, same time, same place. Love you all. Adios. Bye-bye.

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Earth is a very small stage in a vast cosmic arena. Think of the rivers of blood spilled by all those generals and emperors, so that in glory and triumph they can become the momentary masters of a fraction of a dot. Think of the endless cruelties visited by the inhabitants of one corner of this pixel on the scarcely distinguishable inhabitants of some other corner. How frequent their misunderstandings. How eager they are to kill one another. How fervent their hatreds. Our posturings, our imagined self-importance, the delusion that we have some privileged position in the universe, are challenged by this point of pale light. Our planet is a lonely speck in the great enveloping cosmic dark.

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0: Three tracks we just heard, les trois chansons qu'on vient d'entendre, Sapiens, Nefertiti, Etta, Menenki. Formed in Palermo, Italy in 2018 by bassist Gabriel Esposito, drummer Alessio Maddolini, and keyboardist Gabriele Tormina, they wrote, composed, and orchestrated the musical material that would make the repertoire of their first EP, The Wandering Angel, in July of 2020. They're joined by vocalist Michel Vitrano and guitarist Mimo Garofolo, and also Emmanuel Logidis, to complete the music puzzle. 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Et maintenant, on passe à quatre autres chansons. We'll now listen to four more tracks. We'll listen to and écoute Sea of Sicilia, Scorns of Time, Wizards, Witches and Sorcerers, and then The Awakening.
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One for the Dark Lord on his dark throne. 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One ring to bring them all.

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And they're from Montreal.